0: We know you're busy. 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We get it. 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
1: Partly cloudy tonight and a low of 13. Tomorrow, mainly sunny and 23 with a humidex 26. On Monday, there's a chance of showers, 24 degrees. And for Tuesday, it'll be partly sunny with a high of 21. Current weather conditions can be found anytime on the Napa Auto Parts Portage Prairie weather page. That's on your Portage Online app. I'm Judy Peters.
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3: Partly cloudy tonight and a low of 13.

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3: Partly cloudy tonight and a low of 13. Tomorrow, mainly sunny and 23 with a humidex 26. On Monday, there's a chance of showers, 24 degrees. And for Tuesday, it'll be partly sunny with a high of 21. Current weather conditions can be found anytime on the Napa Auto Parts Portage Prairie weather page. 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
2: Portage Online Weather.
3: Partly cloudy tonight and a low of 13. Tomorrow, mainly sunny and 23 with a Humidex 26. On Monday, there's a chance of showers, 24 degrees. And for Tuesday, it'll be partly sunny with a high of 21. Current weather conditions can be found anytime on the Napa Auto Parts Portage Prairie weather page. 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
2: Partly cloudy tonight and a low of 13. Tomorrow, mainly sunny and 23 with a humidex 26. On Monday, there's a chance of showers, 24 degrees. And for Tuesday, it'll be partly sunny with a high of 21. Current weather conditions can be found anytime on the Napa Auto Parts Portage Prairie weather page. That's on your Portage Online app. I'm Judy Peters.
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3: Partly cloudy tonight and a low of 13. Tomorrow, mainly sunny and 23 with a humidex 26. On Monday, there's a chance of showers, 24 degrees. And for Tuesday, it'll be partly sunny with a high of 21. Current weather conditions can be found anytime on the Napa Auto Parts Portage Prairie weather page. 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
2: Partly cloudy tonight and a low of 13. Tomorrow, mainly sunny and 23 with a humidex 26. On Monday, there's a chance of showers, 24 degrees. And for Tuesday, it'll be partly sunny with a high of 21. Current weather conditions can be found anytime on the Napa Auto Parts Portage Prairie weather page. That's on your Portage Online app. I'm Judy Peters.
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0: 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Need a little help stirring up the conversation?
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7: Partly cloudy tonight and a low of 13. Tomorrow, mainly sunny and 23 with a humidex 26. On Monday, there's a chance of showers, 24 degrees. And for Tuesday, it'll be partly sunny with a high of 21. Current weather conditions can be found anytime on the Napa Auto Parts Portage Prairie weather page. 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
2: 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I hate to know you feel alone. 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I wish you were back from Boston. I'm alone learning those lessons. You're out there

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2: Portage Online Weather.
3: Partly cloudy tonight and a low of 13. Tomorrow, mainly sunny and 23 with a Humidex 26. On Monday, there's a chance of showers, 24 degrees. And for Tuesday, it'll be partly sunny with a high of 21. Current weather conditions can be found anytime on the Napa Auto Parts Portage Prairie weather page. That's on your Portage Online app. I'm Judy Peters.
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2: Partly cloudy tonight and a low of 13. Tomorrow, mainly sunny and 23 with a humidex 26. On Monday, there's a chance of showers, 24 degrees. And for Tuesday, it'll be partly sunny with a high of 21. Current weather conditions can be found anytime on the Napa Auto Parts Portage Prairie weather page. That's on your Portage Online app. I'm Judy Peters.
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2: Partly cloudy and 13 degrees. Later today, mainly sunny and 23 with a humidex 26. For Monday, a good chance of showers, a high of 24. And for Tuesday, partly sunny and 21. Current weather conditions can be found anytime on the Napa Auto Parts Portage Prairie weather page. That's on your Portage Online app. I'm Judy Peters.
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2: Partly cloudy and 13 degrees.
3: Later today, mainly sunny and 23 with a humidex 26. For Monday, a good chance of showers, a high of 24. And for Tuesday, partly sunny and 21. Current weather conditions can be found anytime on the Napa Auto Parts Portage Prairie weather page. That's on your Portage Online app. I'm Judy Peters.
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2: Partly cloudy and 13 degrees. Later today, mainly sunny and 23 with a humidex 26. For Monday, a good chance of showers, a high of 24. And for Tuesday, partly sunny and 21. Current weather conditions can be found anytime on the Napa Auto Parts Portage Prairie weather page. That's on your Portage Online app. I'm Judy Peters.
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2: Partly cloudy and 13 degrees.
3: Later today, mainly sunny and 23 with a humidex 26. For Monday, a good chance of showers, a high of 24. And for Tuesday, partly sunny and 21. Current weather conditions can be found anytime on the Napa Auto Parts Portage Prairie weather page. That's on your Portage Online app. I'm Judy Peters.
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2: Portage Valley and 13 degrees. Later today, mainly sunny and 23 with a Humidex 26. For Monday, a good chance of showers, a high of 24. And for Tuesday, partly sunny and 21. Current weather conditions can be found anytime on the Napa Auto Parts Portage Prairie weather page. That's on your Portage Online app. I'm Judy Peters.
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3: Partly cloudy and 13 degrees.
4: Later today, mainly sunny and 23 with a humidex 26. For Monday, a good chance of showers, a high of 24. And for Tuesday, partly sunny and 21. Current weather conditions can be found anytime on the Napa Auto Parts Portage Prairie weather page. That's on your Portage Online app. I'm Judy Peters.
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2: Partly cloudy and 13 degrees. Later today, mainly sunny and 23 with a humidex 26. For Monday, a good chance of showers, a high of 24. And for Tuesday, partly sunny and 21. Current weather conditions can be found anytime on the Napa Auto Parts Portage Prairie weather page. That's on your Portage Online app. I'm Judy Peters.

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2: Partly cloudy and 13 degrees.
3: Later today, mainly sunny and 23 with a humidex 26. For Monday, a good chance of showers, a high of 24. And for Tuesday, partly sunny and 21. Current weather conditions can be found anytime on the Napa Auto Parts Portage Prairie weather page. 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
2: Partly cloudy and 13 degrees. Later today, mainly sunny and 23 with a humidex 26. For Monday, a good chance of showers, a high of 24. And for Tuesday, partly sunny and 21. Current weather conditions can be found anytime on the Napa Auto Parts Portage Prairie weather page. That's on your Portage Online app. I'm Judy Peters.
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0: You ever feel like you're the last one to know what's going on? 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
1: Partly cloudy and 13 degrees. Later today, mainly sunny and 23 with a humidex 26. For Monday, a good chance of showers, a high of 24, and for Tuesday, partly sunny and 21. Current weather conditions can be found anytime on the Napa Auto Parts Portage Prairie weather page. That's on your Portage Online app. I'm Judy Peters.
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1: Portage Valley and 13 degrees. Later today, mainly sunny and 23 with a Humidex 26. For Monday, a good chance of showers, a high of 24. And for Tuesday, partly sunny and 21. Current weather conditions can be found anytime on the Napa Auto Parts Portage Prairie weather page. 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
3: Partly cloudy and 13 degrees.
4: Later today, mainly sunny and 23 with a Humidex 26. For Monday, a good chance of showers, a high of 24. And for Tuesday, partly sunny and 21. Current weather conditions can be found anytime on the Napa Auto Parts Portage Prairie weather page. 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
5: Mainly sunny and 23 with a humidex 26. For Monday, a good chance of showers, a high of 24. And for Tuesday, partly sunny and 21. Current weather conditions can be found anytime on the Napa Auto Parts Portage Prairie weather page. That's on your Portage Online app. I'm Judy Peters.
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opinions, nothing but words, but it don't make a difference. Only care about yours. We could be in the Arctic, at the edge of the earth.

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3: Mainly sunny and 23 with a Humidex 26. For Monday, a good chance of showers, a high of 24. And for Tuesday, partly sunny and 21. Current weather conditions can be found anytime on the Napa Auto Parts Portage Prairie weather page. 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
1: Good morning, I'm Judy Peters. Mainly sunny today with a high of 23 and the humidex 27. Your forecast is coming up after the news. The arm of Rockwood is moving ahead with new development while continuing its recovery from June's major water event. Reeve West Haplin says a new housing project is among the municipality's plans.
2: We are busy with developments. Our 55 plus 50 unit building is going to start in August, which will be an absolute jewel in the municipality.
1: The project will provide another housing option for older residents and allow more people to remain in Rockwood as their housing needs change. The Manitoba School Boards Association has a new executive director. Here's Portage Online's Marissa McFadden with more.
3: After 11 years led by Josh Watt, the association has appointed former president Alan Campbell to lead the organization. MSBA interim president and chair of the Garden Valley School Division, Leah Klassen, says Campbell's experience stands out.
4: He not only, though, has experience in his school board work and presidency and advocacy, he has quite a bit of experience with leadership of people. He worked in the private sector for many years.
3: Campbell also recently served as president of the Canadian School Boards Association.
1: Thanks, Marissa. The Portage Regional Recreation Authority Day Camp has been busy this summer and is giving its young staff valuable experience as they prepare for future careers in education. And campers enjoy a variety of activities throughout the summer. Day Camp play leader Evan Calder says his time working with campers is helping him to develop skills that will be important in education.
5: It definitely helps. It gives me an early start with learning new activities and games with the kids and that sort of thing, and just what I'm kind of getting myself into.
1: Calder is continuing education at Brandon University and has worked at the camp for several years. You'll find more on these stories at Portage Online and in your inbox when you subscribe to the Daily News.
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1: Mainly sunny and 23 with a humidex 26. For Monday, a good chance of showers, a high of 24. And for Tuesday, partly sunny and 21. Current weather conditions can be found anytime on the Napa Auto Parts Portage Prairie weather page. That's on your Portage Online app. I'm Judy Peters.
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4: 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Friday night, let me take you out. Show downtown what it's all about. 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
4: Mainly sunny and 23 with a Humidex 26. For Monday, a good chance of showers, a high of 24. And for Tuesday, partly sunny and 21. Current weather conditions can be found anytime on the Napa Auto Parts Portage Prairie weather page. That's on your Portage Online app. I'm Judy Peters.
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3: Mainly sunny and 23 with a Humidex 26. For Monday, a good chance of showers, a high of 24. And for Tuesday, partly sunny and 21. Current weather conditions can be found anytime on the Napa Auto Parts Portage Prairie weather page. That's on your Portage Online app. I'm Judy Peters.
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1: Good morning, I'm Judy Peters. Mainly sunny today with a high of 23 and the humidex 27. Your forecast is coming up after the news. The arm of Rockwood is moving ahead with new development while continuing its recovery from June's major water event. Reeve West Taplin says a new housing project is among the municipality's plans.
2: We are busy with developments. Our 55 plus 50 unit building is going to start in August, which will be an absolute jewel in the municipality.
1: The project will provide another housing option for older residents and allow more people to remain in Rockwood as their housing needs change. The Manitoba School Boards Association has a new executive director. Here's Portage Online's Marissa McFadden with more.
3: After 11 years led by Josh Watt, the association has appointed former president Alan Campbell to lead the organization. MSBA interim president and chair of the Garden Valley School Division, Leah Klassen, says Campbell's experience stands out.
4: He not only, though, has experience in his school board work and presidency and advocacy, he has quite a bit of experience with leadership of people. He worked in the private sector for many years.
3: Campbell also recently served as president of the Canadian School Boards Association.
1: Thanks, Marissa. The Portage Regional Recreation Authority Day Camp has been busy this summer and is giving its young staff valuable experience as they prepare for future careers in education. And campers enjoy a variety of activities throughout the summer. Day Camp play leader Evan Calder says his time working with campers is helping him to develop skills that will be important in education.
5: It definitely helps. It gives me an early start with learning new activities and games with the kids and that sort of thing, and just what I'm kind of getting myself into.
1: Calder is continuing education at Brandon University and has worked at the camp for several years. You'll find more on these stories at Portage Online and in your inbox when you subscribe to the Daily News.
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1: Mainly sunny and 23 degrees, the humidex 27. Today's UV index is 6 or high. Partly cloudy this evening, risk of an overnight thunderstorm and a low of 14. Tomorrow, mainly cloudy, risk of a thunderstorm and windy with a high of 23 and the humidex 28. On Tuesday, it'll be sunny, 23 degrees, and for Wednesday, sunshine with a high of 24. Current weather conditions can be found anytime on the Napa Auto Parts Portage Prairie weather page on your Portage Online app. I'm Judy Peters.
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8: What's up, everybody? I know we sound identical, but I have to break the news to you. This isn't Ryan Seacrest. It's Alex Warren, and I'm ready to take you through the 40 biggest songs of the week. And on our way, I might drop some hints about my new album, Wild Child, which releases on August 28th. Wink, wink. This is going to be a lot of fun, I promise, so let's not waste any time and kick things off with number 40. It's Daisies by Justin Bieber.

That's My Body Isn't Ready by Somber at number 39. And this is Alex Warren taking over the countdown this weekend. But before I finish playing the 40 biggest songs, I'm really hoping to make some new friends. So give me a call and ask anything you want. Or we can just make small talk. It's really up to you. The number here at the studio is 1-877-AT-40-FAN. Operators are standing by, and by operators, I mean me. I'm just waiting by the phone. I'm counting on you guys to flood those phone lines while I play another hit.

She'll be all right. No riding shining armored knight. She will save herself this time. And in fact, tonight, she did confirm. The cold never lasts, my darling. It just teaches the heart how to...

0: That's Click Clack Symphony by Ray and Hans Zimmer. It's on the verge of making the chart. Hey, what's up? This is Alex Warren covering for Seacrest while he takes the weekend off. Now I have more hit songs and more of me coming up, so don't move a muscle. Unless you need a snack or something, but that's the only excuse. I'll be right back.
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4: Mainly sunny and 23 degrees, the Humidex 27. Today's UV index is 6 or high. Partly cloudy this evening, risk of an overnight thunderstorm and a low of 14. Tomorrow, mainly cloudy, risk of a thunderstorm and windy with a high of 23 and the Humidex 28. On Tuesday, it'll be sunny, 23 degrees, and for Wednesday, sunshine with a high of 24. Current weather conditions can be found anytime on the Napa Auto Parts Portage of Prairie weather page on your Portage Online app. I'm Judy Peters.
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6: Seacrest is off this weekend,
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0: Hey, what's up? It's Alex Warren sitting in the host seat for Seacrest. You're welcome. And earlier, I told you I'd answer any questions you have, which I fully intend to do. But you can also get in touch through Instagram. Just head to @AmericanTop40 and tell me what you want to know in the question box posted on our story. I'll answer one in a second. But first, this...

0: Let's start with A Smile by Lady Gaga and Bruno Mars at number 36. And this is Alex Warren, your guest host this weekend. And if you have any burning questions on your mind, I'm sure there's an ointment for that. But I'm happy to help you out and get some answers. So let's do one right now.
1: Alex, I am such a huge fan. My name is Hadley. I live in San Diego. My question is, what song was the hardest for you to write and perform live? Thanks.
0: Wow. I'd say the hardest song that I wrote would be I Miss You More. A, I never perform. It's not on my set list. I had to take it off because I would cry every time I sang it. And B, when we wrote it, I had read a letter from my dad at his grave, and he wrote it to me when I was 9 years old, and I never read it. And so it's really difficult to kind of, you know, confront those feelings and sing it. And so, yeah, it's one of my favorite songs and also the most terrifying ones.
2: Number

0: That's Espresso by Sabrina Carpenter at number 34.
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6: Mainly sunny and 23 degrees, the Humidex 27. Today's UV index is 6 or high. Partly cloudy this evening, risk of an overnight thunderstorm and a low of 14. Tomorrow, mainly cloudy, risk of a thunderstorm and windy with a high of 23 and the Humidex 28. On Tuesday, it'll be sunny, 23 degrees, and for Wednesday, sunshine with a high of 24. Current weather conditions can be found anytime on the Napa Auto Parts Portage of Prairie weather page on your Portage Online app. I'm Judy Peters.
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0: I'm Alex Warren, running the countdown this weekend while Ryan's off. Now, let's keep the question-answering momentum going. Let's do another one right here.
12: Hi, Alex. This is Kim from Walnut Creek, California. My question is, do you still not use emojis? If you have crossed over to the dark side and you are using them, which one's your favorite? Thanks so much.
0: It really depends. I try not to use them as much as possible, but I use the eyeball one a lot. I think that it's always kind of like, I'm always up to not really good things. So whenever someone texts me and I don't necessarily know what to say, I usually text the eyeball emoji. And that is quite it. I have a really bad tendency of using ellipses. I don't know why. It's just, I need to stop it. It's very, very millennial of me. Thanks for the question, Kim. Also, I want to clarify, I'm a Gen Z. I feel like I need to tell people that. And I know most millennials tell people that, but I'm not a millennial. I just come off that way.
13: Number 33.

That's Taylor Swift with The Fate of Ophelia at number 32. What's up, everyone? It's Alex Warren taking over the countdown for Seacrest. So this next song I'm about to play is a big hit on TikTok. You've probably heard a song or two of mine on some videos on there, not to self-promote, no big deal. But yeah, I had a song called Ordinary that did really, really well. It was a little surreal seeing videos of people just applying a song I wrote in my bedroom to their own personal lives. And it was really cool to see how people interpreted a record. You know, you could write a breakup song and someone thinks it's about, you know, someone passing away. And I think that's the coolest part about music and art, especially posting on TikTok. So besides the point and enough about me, you can't scroll too far without hearing this one. It's Boston by Stella Lefty. It's number 31. On a train.

0: That's Orbiter by Noah Kahan. It's on the verge of making the chart.
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0: Hey, friends, it's Alex Warren, your guest host this weekend, and we have plenty of hits between us and the number one song. I'm going to be answering more of your questions, too, so you don't want to miss a second. I'll be back in a few.
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0: That's Bloodline, but me, Alex Warren, your guest host this weekend. Thanks to Renix in Lucasville, Ohio for requesting that one. So I teamed up with Jelly Roll on that song, and we debuted it at Stagecoach, which was a wild experience. It was pretty crazy playing that for the first time in front of 80,000 people. I would be lying to you if I didn't say I wasn't pooping myself. That was terrifying, and I just actually, funny enough, met a lot of my dream musicians to meet right before that, and Tim Cook, so that was nice.
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1: Good morning, I'm Judy Peters. Mainly sunny today with a high of 23 and the humidex 27. Your forecast is coming up after the news. The arm of Rockwood is moving ahead with new development while continuing its recovery from June's major water event. Reeve West Taplin says a new housing project is among the municipality's plans.
2: We are busy with developments. Our 55 plus 50 unit building is going to start in August, which will be an absolute jewel in the municipality.
1: The project will provide another housing option for older residents and allow more people to remain in Rockwood as their housing needs change. The Manitoba School Boards Association has a new executive director. Here's Portage Online's Marissa McFadden with more.
3: After 11 years led by Josh Watt, the association has appointed former president Alan Campbell to lead the organization. MSBA interim president and chair of the Garden Valley School Division, Leah Klassen, says Campbell's experience stands out.
4: He not only, though, has experience in his school board work and presidency and advocacy, he has quite a bit of experience with leadership of people. He worked in the private sector for many years.
3: Campbell also recently served as president of the Canadian School Boards Association.
1: Thanks, Marissa. The Portage Regional Recreation Authority Day Camp has been busy this summer and is giving its young staff valuable experience as they prepare for future careers in education. And campers enjoy a variety of activities throughout the summer. Day Camp play leader Evan Calder says his time working with campers is helping him to develop skills that will be important in education.
5: It definitely helps. It gives me an early start with learning new activities and games with the kids and that sort of thing, and just what I'm kind of getting myself into.
1: Calder is continuing education at Brandon University and has worked at the camp for several years. You'll find more on these stories at Portage Online and in your inbox when you subscribe to the Daily News.
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1: Mainly sunny and 23 degrees, the humidex 27. Today's UV index is 6 or high. Partly cloudy this evening, risk of an overnight thunderstorm and a low of 14. Tomorrow, mainly cloudy, risk of a thunderstorm and windy with a high of 23 and the humidex 28. On Tuesday, it'll be sunny, 23 degrees, and for Wednesday, sunshine with a high of 24. Current weather conditions can be found anytime on the Napa Auto Parts Portage of Prairie weather page on your Portage Online app. I'm Judy Peters.
6: Seacrest is out this weekend.
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9: Hey, everyone, it's Alex Warren running the countdown while Ryan takes a few hours of PTO. So, by my count, we've already made it through 10 songs, which means we have 30 left? I didn't graduate high school. Checking my math on that one. But now, let's play another one before I get more.

That's Olivia Dean with a couple of minutes. It's on the verge of making the chart. Hey, what's up? It's Alex Warren filling in for Seacrest this weekend, and the next song is by an artist I'm a big fan of and I'd love to work with one day. His name's Niall Horan. Here's a delicious track of Niall. It tastes so good. At number 29.

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1: 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It continues after this.
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4: Mainly sunny and 23 degrees, the Humidex 27. Today's UV index is 6 or high. Partly cloudy this evening, risk of an overnight thunderstorm and a low of 14. Tomorrow, mainly cloudy, risk of a thunderstorm and windy with a high of 23 and the Humidex 28. On Tuesday, it'll be sunny, 23 degrees, and for Wednesday, sunshine with a high of 24. Current weather conditions can be found anytime on the Napa Auto Parts Portage of Prairie weather page on your Portage Online app. I'm Judy Peters.
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That's Back to Friends by Somber at number 27. And I'm Alex Horn, your guest host all weekend long. Now, I don't want to ignore these questions coming in on Instagram, so let me answer one right here. At Extreme Snacker, that is my burner handle. What's the most unexpected place you've heard ordinary? Wow. What's the most unexpected place I've heard it? It's been out for about a year and a half, and I feel like I've heard it almost in every situation. I remember I was having really bad food poisoning at 3 a.m. on a bus, so I needed to stop at a gas station. And it's just this empty, random place in Texas, and I heard ordinary while I was not doing so hot in that stall. So that was quite a treat for me, and thanks for that question, Extreme Snacker. Number 20.

That's Miles Smith at number 25 with Stargazing. And I'm Alex Warren, your substitute Seacrest this weekend. So the other day, I got to do something pretty cool and join Ed Sheeran on stage at the Loop Tour in San Diego to play my song, Ordinary. And I'm legit Ed's biggest fan. That was one of my dream venues I've ever wanted to play. I grew up going there with my dad, and it's my hometown. And the fact that I got to play the coolest place on earth, Petco Park, with, I'm going to say, best friend. You can ask him and see what he says, if he remembers me. And yeah, so I don't know what else to say except for introduce his next song. It's the latest hit from my close friend. Very close. Super close, honestly. We're besties. Ed Sheeran teaming up with Martin Garrix. It's Repeat It at 24. Stay.

0: That's Martin Garrix and Ed Sheeran at number 24 with Repeated.
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8: Mainly sunny and 23 degrees, the Humidex 27. Today's UV index is 6 or high. Partly cloudy this evening, risk of an overnight thunderstorm and a low of 14. Tomorrow, mainly cloudy, risk of a thunderstorm and windy with a high of 23 and the Humidex 28. On Tuesday, it'll be sunny, 23 degrees, and for Wednesday, sunshine with a high of 24. Current weather conditions can be found anytime on the Napa Auto Parts Portage of Prairie weather page on your Portage Online app. I'm Judy Peters.
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0: That's right, it's Alex Warren hanging out with you guys all the way to number one song. So I'm really looking forward to the end of the month because my new album, Wild Child, is releasing on the 28th. I love this album. It's got a lot of fun songs, a lot of them about my wife, a lot of them about my dead parents, and that's kind of it. I'm a two-trick pony, so I'm excited for you to listen to it. Anyway, I'll tell you more about Wild Child a little bit later on, and maybe I'll play some of the songs. But right now, here's this.

0: same. That's number 22. It's Stateside by Pink Panthers and Zara Larsson. And this is Alex Warren filling in for Ryan while he's out. And this feels like a perfect place to answer another question from you guys. Let's hear one.
1: Hi, Alex. This is Smiley from Toronto. And I'm wondering, what is an unexpected must-have while on tour?
0: Got a lot of them. My gosh. We get riders as musicians, so we get to request things before we show up to the venue. And I think the most peculiar must-have that I have usually, I would say I always need a go-kart. I ask for one every single place I go. It's just the childish nature. I used to be rollerblades, and then I upgraded to go-karts. I didn't realize that was an option.

0: And now I always have a go-kart wherever I go, which is really fun. And there's a lot of embarrassing videos of me on the internet of me just go-karting while fans are walking into the venue. So that's, I need to grow up. Thanks for that question, Miley.
1: Number 21.

0: That's the Game of Love by Michelle Branch and New Radicals. It's on the verge of making the countdown.
1: American Top 40 with special guest host Alex Warren. 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

0: Hey, I know this song that's on my mind by me, Alex Warren, your guest host, while Ryan is off. Playing that one for Anna in New York City. So I made that song with Rosé, and we didn't actually meet face-to-face until we made the music video, funny enough, and she helped me find my side, which I didn't know existed. I thought both sides were just meh, and somehow I found that once I was a little bit more meh, and which was really nice. And so she was very sweet, and it's my left side. If anyone was wondering, take pictures from the left.
1: Heard something great? 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
1: Good morning, I'm Judy Peters. A high today of 23 degrees and the Humidex 27. Your forecast is coming up. A new 50-unit housing development for people 55 and older is expected to get underway in the arm of Rockwood this month. Portage Online's Mike Bloom tells us more.
2: Reeve West Taplin explains why he sees the project as important.
3: Which will be an absolute jewel in the municipality because the people that make the community will be able to stay in the community as they all get in their golden ages.
2: The development comes as Rockwood also continues recovery and repair work following the major water event that hit the municipality on June 9th.
1: Thanks, Mike. The Manitoba School Boards Association is turning to a familiar face following the departure of longtime executive director Josh Watt. Alan Campbell has been chosen to lead the organization after leading the Interlake School Board and Manitoba and Canadian School Board Associations. MSBA Interim President Leah Clausen says Campbell has already helped guide school boards through some of Manitoba's biggest education challenges.
4: Alan Campbell is well known on the provincial scope as well as the national scope. So Alan Campbell served as our president. So as Josh was instrumental in the MSBA portion of Bill 64 and COVID, Alan was the president.
1: Clausen says that experience will help the association as it moves forward. The Portage Regional Recreation Authority Day Camp is having a busy summer with strong attendance, young staff helping keep children active and engaged. To tell us more, here's Portage Online's Marissa McFadden.
5: Day camp coordinator Shelby Brown describes how the new leadership role has been going for her.
6: It's been going good. It's definitely a change in what I have to do, but I have great support here and the kids are great, so it's making it a good job.
5: Registration has filled quickly with the camp capacity of 60 children reached almost every week and wait lists of about 10 children. The program also added new weeks and activities this summer, giving campers more experiences to look forward to. From the Portage Online Newsroom, I'm Marissa McFadden.
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1: Mainly sunny and 23 degrees, the Humidex 27. Today's UV index is 6 or high. Partly cloudy this evening, risk of an overnight thunderstorm and a low of 14. Tomorrow, mainly cloudy, risk of a thunderstorm and windy with a high of 23 and the Humidex 28. On Tuesday, it'll be sunny, 23 degrees, and for Wednesday, sunshine with a high of 24. Current weather conditions can be found anytime on the Napa Auto Parts Portage of Prairie weather page on your Portage Online app. I'm Judy Peters.
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8: 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And maybe I'll answer. It's got to be good. I'll get more of your questions in a bit, but first, here's more music.

get out of it. That's Earrings by Malcolm Todd. It's on the verge of making the countdown. Hey, this is Alex Warren, and I know I've been talking a lot about the artists on the chart that I'm a fan of, but this next guy is honestly my enemy. Somber and I have a complicated relationship. Somber's my arch nemesis. I'm going to stop beating around the bush. This guy, I have a burner TikTok account that is literally I hate Somber, and we go at it. No, but in all seriousness, Somber is actually one of my really good friends who I talk to on a daily basis, and he's just such a sweetheart, and we started a prank war because we kept playing the same shows. We kept playing the same award shows, and we were always up against each other. Everyone was like Somber versus Alex, and Somber one time pranked me and absolutely destroyed my green room, and I was like, you know what? This guy. You might need to bleep that. I apologize, Ryan. And I was like, you know what? I'll get him back. And so we kept doing every award show all the way to the Grammys. We thought we're just going to mess with each other. And then he messed up my in-ears at the Grammys. No, imagine. But yeah, no, it was the best. Anyway, here's my favorite song by Somber. I listened to it on repeat. This is Home Record number 19.

0: That's Golden and number 18 by Huntrix.
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5: Mainly sunny and 23 degrees, the Humidex 27. Today's UV index is 6 or high. Partly cloudy this evening, risk of an overnight thunderstorm and a low of 14. Tomorrow, mainly cloudy, risk of a thunderstorm and windy with a high of 23 and the Humidex 28. On Tuesday, it'll be sunny, 23 degrees, and for Wednesday, sunshine with a high of 24. Current weather conditions can be found anytime on the Napa Auto Parts Portage La Prairie weather page on your Portage Online app. I'm Judy Peters.
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Best of Time of My Life by Benson Boone at number 17. And this is Alex Warren, your guest host this weekend, and I'm a huge fan of this next artist because I believe she's one of the queens of writing a bridge. It's Gracie Abrams. I love Gracie's writing. It's something for me where I am a pop girly through and through. Every time I'm in the gym, every time I'm in the car, I throw on one of them, and it's just been such a pleasure to be able to meet these people in real life or be mutuals with them, and she followed me on Instagram and is my claim to fame at the current moment. So, Gracie, thanks very much for making me a cool brother. Anyway, here's a new track from Gracie Abrams. It's Hit the Wall at number 16.

0: That's Gracie Abrams with Hit the Wall at number 16. It's Alex Warren. I'm filling in for Ryan all weekend long and answering your questions along the way. Let's do another one.
1: Hey, Alex. This is Noah Konotomo from Cedar Rapids, Iowa. I guess my question for you was, what does your fan base do for you and help you as a performer? And overall, how do you relate with them when you perform?
0: That's a great question, actually. A fan base, number one, helps a lot with, I think, when you go out. Any artist will tell you it's a lot harder to play at a room who's just standing there looking at you and not doing anything. You know, in our careers, we've had to open in places that were really difficult. I remember getting booed so many times at college shows, or I played a mini putt-putt golf course and I got absolutely destroyed there as well. And it's just a crazy thing where having an audience that's attentive and listening, but also relating to the music and crying, it shows to us at least that what we're doing matters. And a lot of times when you're just staring into the abyss of just a bunch of faces looking at you, it's easy to think everyone hates you. So it's really cool to be able to see people dancing and having fun and singing along. And yeah, it's changed my life. And so it's cool. I know exactly what a fan wants. Growing up, I went to a ton of shows and I feel like there was a lot of things that I missed out on by artists. And so I try my best to make sure that everyone feels special every show. So I appreciate the question. Thank you, Noah.

0: That's Teddy Swims at number 14 with Mr. Know-It-All.
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3: Mainly sunny and 23 degrees, the Humidex 27. Today's UV index is 6 or high. Partly cloudy this evening, risk of an overnight thunderstorm and a low of 14. Tomorrow, mainly cloudy, risk of a thunderstorm and windy with a high of 23 and the Humidex 28. On Tuesday, it'll be sunny, 23 degrees, and for Wednesday, sunshine with a high of 24. Current weather conditions can be found anytime on the Napa Auto Parts Portage of Prairie weather page on your Portage online app. I'm Judy Peters.
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5: Seacrest is out this weekend.
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7: Hey friends, this is Alex Warren filling in for Ryan while he's out, and this feels like a perfect place to answer another question from you guys, so let's do it.
8: Hi Alex, this is Tatum from Monterey. I am so excited for Wild Child. Did your songwriting process change for your new album? Thanks.
7: Ah, the song process always changes. I think it's just depending on what's happening. When I wrote this album, it was right off the heels of a really difficult situation in my personal life. And I was really upset. I was really angry. I wanted to kind of just like, I'm not a confrontational person. So when I wrote this song, I just wanted to scream at someone, and I'm not that type of guy. So I screamed into a microphone and I wrote a very empowering, but also kind of F you song that I've never been able to write before. And yeah, so the process changes on what I'm feeling. And every time I go through a really bad thing in my life or a really great thing, I just go into a studio and I start writing into a book, and it's really, really healing. So it's like therapy. So yeah, it's always changing. Thanks for that question, Tatum.

0: That's Midnight Sun by Zara Larsson at number 13. And this is Alex Warren, your guest host this weekend. So this next song is no ordinary track, and they told me it's tied with Smooth by Santana and Rob Thomas as the longest-running number one song of all time. I knew Ordinary was a special song as soon as I wrote it. I was definitely surprised with how well Ordinary did. I didn't think it was possible for a song of mine to do that well. I think the biggest thing for me was just making sure that the song was heard by as many people as possible. And so when I posted it on the internet, I posted it and I almost bombarded everyone with it to the point where I was like, I'm annoyed. But at the same time, it was so cool to be able to see where it took off to. And yeah, I never thought that anything like this would ever happen. And there's a lot of great memories involved with this song. It changed my life and it changed my family's life. And so anyway, here it is, Ordinary by me, Alex Warren, at number 12.
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0: That's Sienna Spiro with Die on the Hill at number 11.
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1: That's Carry You Home by me, Alex Warren, your guest DJ this weekend. Sending love to Kendrick in Birmingham, Alabama for requesting that song. So I actually wrote that song for my wedding, but a lot of fans have played this one and Ordinary on their special day too. What's crazy is I proposed to my wife and I was like, you know what? Yeah, I'm going to write a wedding song. We're going to play it at my wedding. Awesome. Never did. We played Lover by Taylor Swift instead. And I love you, honey.
2: 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Stay caught up. 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
1: Good morning, I'm Judy Peters. A high today of 23 degrees and the Humidex 27. Your forecast is coming up. A new 50-unit housing development for people 55 and older is expected to get underway in the arm of Rockwood this month. Portage Online's Mike Bloom tells us more.
2: Reeve West Taplin explains why he sees the project as important.
3: Which will be an absolute jewel in the municipality because the people that make the community will be able to stay in the community as they all get in their golden ages.
2: The development comes as Rockwood also continues recovery and repair work following the major water event that hit the municipality on June 9th.
1: Thanks, Mike. The Manitoba School Boards Association is turning to a familiar face following the departure of longtime executive director Josh Watt. Alan Campbell has been chosen to lead the organization after leading the Interlake School Board and Manitoba and Canadian School Board Associations. MSBA Interim President Leah Clausen says Campbell has already helped guide school boards through some of Manitoba's biggest education challenges.
4: Alan Campbell is well known on the provincial scope as well as the national scope. So Alan Campbell served as our president. So as Josh was instrumental in the MSBA portion of Bill 64 and COVID, Alan was the president.
1: Clausen says that experience will help the association as it moves forward. The Portage Regional Recreation Authority Day Camp is having a busy summer with strong attendance, young staff helping keep children active and engaged. To tell us more, here's Portage Online's Marissa McFadden.
5: Day Camp Coordinator Shelby Brown describes how the new leadership role has been going for her.
6: It's been going good. 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
5: Registration has filled quickly with a camp capacity of 60 children reached almost every week and waitlists of about 10 children. The program also added new weeks and activities this summer, giving campers more experiences to look forward to. From the Portage Online Newsroom, I'm Marissa McFadden.
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1: Mainly sunny and 23 degrees, the Humidex 27. Today's UV index is 6 or high. Partly cloudy this evening, risk of an overnight thunderstorm and a low of 14. Tomorrow, mainly cloudy, risk of a thunderstorm and windy with a high of 23 and the Humidex 28. On Tuesday, it'll be sunny, 23 degrees, and for Wednesday, sunshine with a high of 24. Current weather conditions can be found anytime on the Napa Auto Parts Portage Prairie weather page on your Portage Online app. I'm Judy Peters.
7: Ryan is off this weekend.
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9: Hey, it's Alex Warren filling in for Seacrest while he's out. Now, we've been on quite the odyssey together, with only a few songs left before the biggest hit of the week. So let's make the most of these precious few moments we have left and jump right back into music.

That's Need Your Love by One Republic, number 9. Okay, now, I know I'm not supposed to play favorites here, but this next song's pretty special, because it's mine. Fever Dream is inspired by the moment where I first said I love you to my wife. It's also inspired by my friend falling in love with a waitress, which is, it's really cool, and I'm never allowed at that restaurant again. Anyway, let's play the song now. Here's Fever Dream.

0: That's Fever Dream by me, Alex Warren, at number 8. And this is Alex Warren, your guest host for the weekend. It's legitimately breaking my heart to think of all the questions out there that don't have answers. So I'm going to do my part to help out right there.
1: Hi, Alex. This is Jill from Spokane, Washington. I'm such a huge fan, and I love Fever Dream. I can't stop listening to it. But I want to know what's the weirdest dream you've ever had. Thank you.
0: Now, this is a touchy subject because I am an avid dreamer. I'm a deep sleeper. I get into that REM, and I prioritize that REM. And because of that, I get some pretty weird dreams. Now, a lot of times, you wake up and you might be upset with your spouse because they did something in your dream that you may have not agreed on. That happens to me, and I write a song about it, and it's very toxic. And so, yeah, I've just written song. Half of my songs are about dreams that I've had, which is really... I think a lot of times for me, the weirdest dreams are like I'm a lamp on a counter, and that's kind of it. Thanks for the question, Jill.
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0: That's On the Verge of Making the Countdown. 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
5: Mainly sunny and 23 degrees, the Humidex 27. Today's UV index is 6 or high. Partly cloudy this evening, risk of an overnight thunderstorm and a low of 14. Tomorrow, mainly cloudy, risk of a thunderstorm and windy with a high of 23 and the Humidex 28. On Tuesday, it'll be sunny, 23 degrees, and for Wednesday, sunshine with a high of 24. Current weather conditions can be found anytime on the Napa Auto Parts Portage Prairie weather page on your Portage Online app. I'm Judy Peters.
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0: Hey, it's Alex Warren sitting behind Ryan's golden mic while he's out. So I'm just wrapped up on the North American leg of my Finding Family on the Road tour, and the shows were so special. Some highlights, oftentimes, I think I have a really special bond with my fans. It's often that I feel like looking in from an outer perspective, you're kind of like, what's that about? And oftentimes it's what I sign. I love signing things for my fans. They'll bring stuff to my shows and I can't help but just do it. And so a few of those of my favorites were people's ashes, you know, their parents' ashes. I've signed a lot of prosthetic arms and legs, canes, and it makes me very happy. I even signed a child's forehead. So that's a lot of my favorite parts of tour that I can't really stop forgetting about. Anyway, I'm playing a couple shows in Japan this weekend, and then I head to Singapore, and then a run in Australia and New Zealand. So I hope to see you all at my show. Now let's get back to the countdown with another hit.

That's Drop Dead by Olivia Rodrigo at number 7. And this is Alex Warren steering the countdown ship with the number 1 song and answering your questions while I'm at it. Let's do another one here from Instagram. At This Is Emily Trying asks, what is your favorite prank you've ever done? Oh, gosh. Oh, there's so many. My friend talks a big game. He's like, you know, nothing can scare me. I'm never going to get terrified. You know, you couldn't scare me if you tried. And I said, are you sure about that? And he shook on it. So then I hired 2 guys off of an acting website that were 6'5 and 300 pounds. I put them in burglar masks. I rented a van and I had them kidnap him randomly while he was out on the street. I was waiting in the van and he was terrified. So don't bet me that. Thanks for the question. This is Emily Trying.

0: That's number six. It's Choosing Texas by Ella Langley.
1: American Top 40 with special guest host Alex Warren. 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
2: Portage Online weather.
9: Mainly sunny and 23 degrees. The Humidex 27. Today's UV index is 6 or high. Partly cloudy this evening. Risk of an overnight thunderstorm and a low of 14. Tomorrow mainly cloudy. Risk of a thunderstorm and windy with a high of 23 and the Humidex 28. On Tuesday it'll be sunny, 23 degrees. And for Wednesday, sunshine with a high of 24. Current weather conditions can be found anytime on the Napa Auto Parts Portage of Prairie weather page on your Portage Online app. I'm Judy Peters.
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0: Hey friends, it's Alex Warren playing the part of Ryan Seacrest this weekend. So in a couple weeks, my new album, Wild Child, will be unleashed into the world. And I'm so excited for everyone to hear the new songs. I hope after you listen to it, you know a little bit more about me. And honestly, I just hope you enjoy some of the songs. I think it was a really healing process for me to be able to write these. And I hope that when you listen to them, you're somewhat helped by them as well. Anyway, I hope you enjoy listening to Wild Child as much as I enjoyed making it. And it comes out on August 28th. Mark your calendar. Now here's another hit on the countdown.
12: Number 5.

0: 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Thanks.
1: Funny you ask that. I often look in the mirror and think, I'm 50 Cent. You know, if there was a 50 Cent lookalike contest, I'd probably win it. No, it does not set off metal detectors. It is a lead bullet, funny enough. And it's from an air rifle. It went through my liver and it went up, missed my heart, and it is stuck in my right lung. And so, yeah, it does not set off metal detectors. And I couldn't get it out, sadly. So it's just sitting there waiting. It's part of me. Thanks for the question.

0: That's Bruno Mars with I Just Might at number 3. Hey, it's Alex Warren, and I might get emotional saying this, but we only have 2 songs left. I know, but I made sure to save time for one more question, and then I'll tell you who has the top 2 songs of the week, so don't go anywhere.
1: 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It continues after this.
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0: Burning Down by me, Alex Warren, your fill-in Seacrest this weekend. Thanks to Danny in Orlando, Florida for sending in that request. So, Burning Down was a song I always wanted to write, but it took a while to get the guts to do it. Like I said earlier, I'm not a very confrontational person, so when I write these songs, I try my best to kind of be mysterious in some ways, and I think the world kind of knew what the song was about when I wrote it, and it was a little nerve-wracking, and so I'm so happy I did it because I feel like it empowered a lot of other people in situations similar to Get Out, and so it was really cool that we were able to do that, and I'm really happy that people liked the song.
1: 125 years ago, we didn't have smartphones, internet, or television. Hill's Drugstore delivered prescriptions by bicycles. A lot has changed over the years as technology, science, and medicine has evolved. The one thing that hasn't changed is Hill's commitment to serving the people of Port de la Prairie. We've been here to welcome new babies, support families through illnesses, and celebrate recoveries. This milestone belongs to all of us. Thank you for helping us keep healthcare local. Here's to the next 125 years of caring for our community.
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5: Seacrest is out this weekend.
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5: Alex Warren is taking over American Top 40.
0: Hey, everybody, it's Alex Warren filling in for Seacrest, and I can't believe it either, but we've made it to the top two songs. And before I reveal who has number two, I'm going to answer one final question, so this better be good.
7: Hi, Alex. My name is Emily from Reading, Pennsylvania. I love the relationship that you and Cover have. My question for you is, what is the biggest piece of advice you can give for having an amazing relationship while also having such a busy schedule?
0: Wow, that's a good question. You know, you're gone all the time, and it's how do you balance that with being able to prioritize someone in your life that you care so much about? I try my best, really, to be a great husband, but also she comes on tour with me a lot, and we go to zoos, and we try to make date nights and try to make as weird of a situation that this is as normal as possible. My wife and I met when we were both 18, and we slept in a car together, and all of a sudden our life changed overnight, and trying to figure out how to make that regular, normal thing has been pretty difficult, but yeah, as long as you put that person first and find compromise and balance, I think that you're pretty good. Thanks for that question. Now, here's number two song, It's So Easy by Olivia Dean.
8: I

0: That's the number one song for 3 weeks. It's Dracula by Tame Impala. So that's it. This is Alex Warren. Ryan, thanks for letting me run the show this weekend, and thanks to you guys for all the great questions. I hope you check out my new album, Wild Child, when it releases on the 28th, and keep an eye on alexwarrenofficial.com to find out when I'm coming to your city on tour. Ryan's back next week, so if you had fun, my name's Alex Warren, and if you didn't, my name's Sean Mendez. Bye!
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2: I'm Judy Peters. Risk of a thunderstorm overnight and a low of 14 degrees. Your forecast is coming up. A Portage of Prairie author is bringing one of Canada's deadliest disasters to life in her latest novel. Portage Online's Chris Kitchen has the details.
3: Terry Todd's 11th book, The Reluctant Healer of Halifax, is set during the 1917 Halifax explosion. Todd says many readers know very little about the tragedy.
4: I didn't know much about it. I didn't learn about it in school. And now that the book is out, a lot of Americans are reading it. And the comments, the reviews on Amazon and so on, they're all saying the same thing. I had never heard about this event, and it was huge.
3: The explosion killed nearly 2,000 people and injured approximately 9,000 others. For Portage Online News, I'm Chris Kitchen.
2: Manitoba Parks is reminding visitors to forage responsibly while enjoying provincial parks this summer. Here's reporter Aftenberg with more.
5: Small amounts of wild blueberries, mushrooms, and nuts can be gathered for personal use, but only if they're not protected species. Officials stress it's important to correctly identify anything you plan to eat, as some wild plants and mushrooms are poisonous.
2: Manitoba Parks notes just take what you need and leave the rest for wildlife, and allow enough to continue regenerating. Commercial harvesting also requires a permit. The Manitoba School Boards Association has a new executive director. We get more from Portage Online's Marissa McFadden.
6: After 11 years led by Josh Watt, the association has appointed former president Alan Campbell to lead the organization. MSBA interim president and chair of the Garden Valley School Division, Leah Klassen, says Campbell's experience stands out.
7: He not only, though, has experience in his school board work and presidency and advocacy, he has quite a bit of experience with leadership of people. He worked in the private sector for many years.
6: Campbell also recently served as president of the Canadian School Boards Association. For Portage Online News, I'm Marissa McFadden.
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2: Mainly sunny and 23 degrees, the Humidex 27. Today's UV index is 6 or high. Partly cloudy this evening, risk of an overnight thunderstorm and a low of 14. Tomorrow, mainly cloudy, risk of a thunderstorm and windy with a high of 23 and the Humidex 28. On Tuesday, it'll be sunny, 23 degrees, and for Wednesday, sunshine with a high of 24. Current weather conditions can be found anytime on the Napa Auto Parts Portage of Prairie weather page on your Portage Online app. I'm Judy Peters.
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Calling. My name is Avery LeBlanc for this Sunday Funday afternoon. Thanks for joining me. We're going to have a ton of fun as maybe you're heading to the lake. Maybe you're firing up the grill one more time for this weekend, or maybe you're already thinking about the week ahead. Now, it's Bruno Mars, Risk It All.

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7: Mainly sunny and 23 degrees, the Humidex 27. Today's UV index is 6 or high. Partly cloudy this evening, risk of an overnight thunderstorm and a low of 14. Tomorrow, mainly cloudy, risk of a thunderstorm and windy with a high of 23 and the Humidex 28. On Tuesday, it'll be sunny, 23 degrees, and for Wednesday, sunshine with a high of 24. Current weather conditions can be found anytime on the Napa Auto Parts Portage Prairie weather page on your Portage Online app. I'm Judy Peters.
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Dubs and Nelly Furtado, Torture of the Heart. I'm Avery LeBlanc. As right now, the Toronto Blue Jays and New York Yankees are in action. If you're a baseball fan, it's not a bad way to spend a Sunday afternoon. Now here's Teddy Swims, Lose Control.

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2: Portage Online Weather.
3: Mainly sunny and 23 degrees, the Humidex 27. Today's UV index is 6 or high. Partly cloudy this evening, risk of an overnight thunderstorm and a low of 14. Tomorrow, mainly cloudy, risk of a thunderstorm and windy with a high of 23 and the Humidex 28. On Tuesday, it'll be sunny, 23 degrees, and for Wednesday, sunshine with a high of 24. Current weather conditions can be found anytime on the Napa Auto Parts Portage Prairie weather page on your Portage Online app. I'm Judy Peters.
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0: Drake, Take Care. Avery LeBlanc joining you here. As you know, summer is getting late when campfire season starts becoming limited time only. So today, I've been thinking about fire roast snacks, whether it's s'mores, bush pies, or maybe even a hot dog. What's yours?
1: Marshmallows.
0: Marshmallows? How come marshmallows? What's your favorite part?
1: I don't know. They taste good when they're fired.
0: Do you prefer them more burnt? Do you prefer them golden brown? What do you prefer?
1: Golden brown.
0: That's always perfect for me as well. I always take pride in cooking a marshmallow perfectly.
1: Yeah.
0: Thanks, Victoria. You take care. Have a good one.
1: Yeah, thank you. Bye.
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1: I'm Judy Peters. Risk of a thunderstorm tonight. Your forecast details are coming up. Local author Terry Todd has placed two fictional characters at the center of the 1917 Halifax explosion in her latest novel. The Reluctant Healer of Halifax follows a wounded soldier and his sweetheart. Todd says their lives are overtaken by the disaster.
2: 2 days later, the explosion happens, and they're thrown into this world of having to cope with a city that's in this kind of tragedy. Wounded people everywhere. They've both lost people. Herlene ends up turning her home into a refuge for orphans because there were so many children orphaned.
1: The new book is also available locally through Heritage Books, online, and wherever books are sold. Manitoba Parks is reminding visitors to forage responsibly while enjoying provincial parks this summer. Reporter Afton Burke has more.
3: Small amounts of wild blueberries, mushrooms, and nuts can be gathered for personal use, but only if they're not protected species. Officials stress it's important to correctly identify anything you plan to eat, as some wild plants and mushrooms are poisonous.
1: A new 50-unit housing development for people 55 and older is expected to get underway in the arm of Rockwood this month. Portage Online's Mike Bloom has more.
4: Reeve West Taplin explains why he sees the project as important.
5: Which will be an absolute jewel in the municipality because the people that make the community will be able to stay in the community as they all get in their golden ages.
4: The development comes as Rockwood also continues recovery and repair work following the major water event that hit the municipality on June 9th. From the Portage Online Newsroom, I'm Mike Bloom.
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1: Mainly sunny and 23 degrees, the Humidex 27. Today's UV index is 6 or high. Partly cloudy this evening, risk of an overnight thunderstorm and a low of 14. Tomorrow, mainly cloudy, risk of a thunderstorm and windy with a high of 23 and the Humidex 28. On Tuesday, it'll be sunny, 23 degrees, and for Wednesday, sunshine with a high of 24. Current weather conditions can be found anytime on the Napa Auto Parts Portage Prairie weather page on your Portage Online app. I'm Judy Peters.
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Tyler Shaw with you. Avery LeBlanc joining you here. As we're officially at the point in August where people are starting to think about getting back in a routine. School's not quite here yet, but it's definitely on the horizon as the days of staying up late and sleeping in are numbered for the youngsters. And school shopping is probably at the forefront of parents' minds. Now it's Jennifer Lopez. Love don't cost a thing.

0: You ever feel like you're the last one to know what's going on? Your neighbors talking about a festival, your coworkers buzzing about some new bylaw, and you're over here wondering what day it is. 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
1: Mainly sunny and 23 degrees, the Humidex 27. Today's UV index is 6 or high. Partly cloudy this evening, risk of an overnight thunderstorm and a low of 14. Tomorrow, mainly cloudy, risk of a thunderstorm and windy with a high of 23 and the Humidex 28. On Tuesday, it'll be sunny, 23 degrees, and for Wednesday, sunshine with a high of 24. Current weather conditions can be found anytime on the Napa Auto Parts Portage of Prairie weather page on your Portage Online app. I'm Judy Peters.
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Con the Artist, Where's Your Girlfriend? I'm Avery LeBlanc, as he's going to be touring Canada here throughout September and parts of October. It all starts in Toronto, then Montreal, Edmonton, then Calgary, and Vancouver to wrap it all up. Now here's Zara Larsson, Midnight Sun.

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4: Mainly sunny and 23 degrees, the Humidex 27. Today's UV index is 6 or high. Partly cloudy this evening, risk of an overnight thunderstorm and a low of 14. Tomorrow, mainly cloudy, risk of a thunderstorm and windy with a high of 23 and the Humidex 28. On Tuesday, it'll be sunny, 23 degrees, and for Wednesday, sunshine with a high of 24. Current weather conditions can be found anytime on the Napa Auto Parts Portage of Prairie weather page on your Portage Online app. I'm Judy Peters.
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0: when you did nothing wrong.
1: Alexander Stewart, I wish you cheated. My name's Avery LeBlanc. Thanks for hanging around with me on this Sunday. And if you've been enjoying a warm summer, you might not have to pack it away as we head into fall. Environment and Climate Change Canada meteorologist Philippe Alain Bergeron describes the latest three-month outlook for the coming months.
2: It's highly probable there would be above normal temperatures for the three-month period. And actually the signal is probably strongest over BC into Yukon, but into Alberta, Saskatchewan as well, you can see there's a 40-50% probability being above normal.
1: Bergeron says warm Pacific Ocean temperatures and the development of an El Nino pattern are helping tip the odds towards a warmer than average fall, although there will still be plenty of day-to-day weather swings along the way. So that means you might be able to spend more time out on the lake or grilling in comfort.
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3: I'm Judy Peters. Risk of a thunderstorm overnight and a low of 14 degrees. Your forecast is coming up. A Portage Prairie author is bringing one of Canada's deadliest disasters to life in her latest novel. Portage Online's Chris Kitchen has the details.
4: Terry Todd's 11th book, The Reluctant Healer of Halifax, is set during the 1917 Halifax explosion. Todd says many readers know very little about the tragedy.
5: I didn't know much about it. I didn't learn about it in school. And now that the book is out, a lot of Americans are reading it. And the comments, the reviews on Amazon and so on, they're all saying the same thing. I had never heard about this event, and it was huge.
4: The explosion killed nearly 2,000 people and injured approximately 9,000 others. For Portage Online News, I'm Chris Kitchen.
3: Manitoba Parks is reminding visitors to forage responsibly while enjoying provincial parks this summer. Here's reporter Aftenberg with more.
6: Small amounts of wild blueberries, mushrooms, and nuts can be gathered for personal use, but only if they're not protected species. Officials stress it's important to correctly identify anything you plan to eat, as some wild plants and mushrooms are poisonous.
3: Manitoba Parks notes just take what you need and leave the rest for wildlife, and allow enough to continue regenerating. Commercial harvesting also requires a permit. The Manitoba School Boards Association has a new executive director. We get more from Portage Online's Marissa McFadden.
7: After 11 years led by Josh Watt, the association has appointed former president Alan Campbell to lead the organization. MSBA interim president and chair of the Garden Valley School Division, Leah Klassen, says Campbell's experience stands out.
8: He not only, though, has experience in his school board work and presidency and advocacy, he has quite a bit of experience with leadership of people. He worked in the private sector for many years.
7: Campbell also recently served as president of the Canadian School Boards Association. For Portage Online News, I'm Marissa McFadden.
3: You can find details on all of these stories at Portage Online and in your inbox when you subscribe to the Daily News.
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3: Mainly sunny and 23 degrees, the Humidex 27. Today's UV index is 6 or high. Partly cloudy this evening, risk of an overnight thunderstorm and a low of 14. Tomorrow, mainly cloudy, risk of a thunderstorm and windy with a high of 23 and the Humidex 28. On Tuesday, it'll be sunny, 23 degrees, and for Wednesday, sunshine with a high of 24. Current weather conditions can be found anytime on the Napa Auto Parts Portage Prairie weather page on your Portage Online app. I'm Judy Peters.
9: Hey, we're Mariana's Trench.

The Way We Touch here on this Sunday afternoon. Avery LeBlanc hanging around. Hopefully you're having a good one. As I saw some soup recipes the other day and honestly forgot soup even existed with all the barbecue I've been enjoying all summer. You might be in the same boat, as the burger is absolutely one of the greatest foods ever invented. But can you ever get enough? I don't think so. Here's Somber, Home Record.

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6: Mainly sunny and 23 degrees, the Humidex 27. Today's UV index is 6 or high. Partly cloudy this evening, risk of an overnight thunderstorm and a low of 14. Tomorrow, mainly cloudy, risk of a thunderstorm and windy with a high of 23 and the Humidex 28. On Tuesday, it'll be sunny, 23 degrees, and for Wednesday, sunshine with a high of 24. Current weather conditions can be found anytime on the Napa Auto Parts Portage Prairie weather page on your Portage Online app. I'm Judy Peters.
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0: We know you're busy. 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
3: Mainly sunny and 23 degrees, the Humidex 27. Today's UV index is 6 or high. Partly cloudy this evening, risk of an overnight thunderstorm and a low of 14. Tomorrow, mainly cloudy, risk of a thunderstorm and windy with a high of 23 and the Humidex 28. On Tuesday, it'll be sunny, 23 degrees, and for Wednesday, sunshine with a high of 24. Current weather conditions can be found anytime on the Napa Auto Parts Portage of Prairie weather page on your Portage Online app. I'm Judy Peters.
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0: The Weeknd, Die For You. Avery LeBlanc here with you this afternoon. Hopefully you're having a great Sunday. As we've been talking about fire-roasted snacks, and it's amazing how many different answers that there are. Some people keep it classic. Others apparently treat the campfire like a full outdoor kitchen.
1: Hi, Avery. Teresa calling. Okay, so I got to tell you, when we were young kids, Dad used to light a fire, big fire, and then he wrapped potatoes and put them in the ashes and when the embers were just kind of still going, and we had baked potatoes, and were they ever delicious?
2: Oh, my goodness.
1: I'm older than you. So.
0: Well, I've cooked potatoes on the barbecue before, and those have tasted good, but that's probably a different kind of good.
1: Oh, yeah, they were delicious. Yeah.

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5: 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In all the clubs you get in using my name. 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
2: I'm Judy Peters. Risk of a thunderstorm tonight. Your forecast details are coming up. Local author Terry Todd has placed two fictional characters at the center of the 1917 Halifax explosion in her latest novel. The Reluctant Healer of Halifax follows a wounded soldier and his sweetheart. Todd says their lives are overtaken by the disaster.
3: 2 days later, the explosion happens, and they're thrown into this world of having to cope with a city that's in this kind of tragedy. Wounded people everywhere. They've both lost people. Perlene ends up turning her home into a refuge for orphans because there were so many children orphaned.
2: The new book is also available locally through Heritage Books, online, and wherever books are sold. Manitoba Parks is reminding visitors to forage responsibly while enjoying provincial parks this summer. Reporter Afton Burke has more.
4: Small amounts of wild blueberries, mushrooms, and nuts can be gathered for personal use, but only if they're not protected species. Officials stress it's important to correctly identify anything you plan to eat, as some wild plants and mushrooms are poisonous.
2: A new 50-unit housing development for people 55 and older is expected to get underway in the arm of Rockwood this month. Portage Online's Mike Bloom has more.
5: Reeve West Taplin explains why he sees the project as important.
6: Which will be an absolute jewel in the municipality because the people that make the community will be able to stay in the community as they all get in their golden ages.
5: The development comes as Rockwood also continues recovery and repair work following the major water event that hit the municipality on June 9th. From the Portage Online Newsroom, I'm Mike Bloom.
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2: Mainly sunny and 23 degrees, the Humidex 27. Today's UV index is 6 or high. Partly cloudy this evening, risk of an overnight thunderstorm and a low of 14. Tomorrow, mainly cloudy, risk of a thunderstorm and windy with a high of 23 and the Humidex 28. On Tuesday, it'll be sunny, 23 degrees, and for Wednesday, sunshine with a high of 24. Current weather conditions can be found anytime on the Napa Auto Parts Portage of Prairie weather page on your Portage Online app. I'm Judy Peters.
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0: back to school, back to school, to prove to Dad that I'm not a fool.
1: Well, we're not quite there yet, but that's definitely on parents' minds when it comes to school shopping. And the kiddos only got a few more weeks left of summer holidays. I'm Avery LeBlanc. Here's Teddy Swims, Mr. Know-It-All.

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5: Mainly sunny and 23 degrees, the Humidex 27. Today's UV index is 6 or high. Partly cloudy this evening, risk of an overnight thunderstorm and a low of 14. Tomorrow, mainly cloudy, risk of a thunderstorm and windy with a high of 23 and the Humidex 28. On Tuesday, it'll be sunny, 23 degrees, and for Wednesday, sunshine with a high of 24. Current weather conditions can be found anytime on the Napa Auto Parts Portage Prairie weather page on your Portage Online app. I'm Judy Peters.

That's Spin. Hopefully you're having a great Sunday fun day here and a great weekend. I'm Avery LeBlanc. Coming up, we've got Walk Off the Earth, Fire in My Soul. But first, it's the backflip master himself in Benson Boone, The Time of My Life.

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3: Mainly sunny and 23 degrees, the Humidex 27. Today's UV index is 6 or high. Partly cloudy this evening, risk of an overnight thunderstorm and a low of 14. Tomorrow, mainly cloudy, risk of a thunderstorm and windy with a high of 23 and the Humidex 28. On Tuesday, it'll be sunny, 23 degrees, and for Wednesday, sunshine with a high of 24. Current weather conditions can be found anytime on the Napa Auto Parts Portage of Prairie weather page on your Portage Online app. I'm Judy Peters.
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0: Shawn Mendes, Life of the Party. Avery LeBlanc here. As throughout this afternoon, I've been wondering, what's your favorite fire-roasted snack?
1: So I take what it's called a smoked corn queso.
0: Smoked corn queso. Describe that to me.
1: Okay, so you take a couple packages of cream cheese. You take a bag of frozen corn. You take a big brick of Monterey Jack. And about 45 minutes, and then it's all coagulated. You mix it together, and you add some tahini on top.
0: And then I'm guessing you use chips of sort to dip into it, correct?
1: Yeah, you use any kind of tortilla chip, and you dip it in there, and it's killer.
0: Man, I'm a sucker for queso and tortilla chips. Like, that is my go-to whenever it comes to a savory snack. So,
1: and it's even better when you smoke it with hickory.
0: Oh, that sounds so good. Oh, my gosh. You're going to have to write this recipe down for me.
1: Absolutely.
2: 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Slow down. A message from Manitoba Public Insurance.
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2: I'm Judy Peters. Risk of a thunderstorm overnight and a low of 14 degrees. Your forecast is coming up. A Portage Prairie author is bringing one of Canada's deadliest disasters to life in her latest novel. Portage Online's Chris Kitchen has the details.
3: Terry Todd's 11th book, The Reluctant Healer of Halifax, is set during the 1917 Halifax explosion. Todd says many readers know very little about the tragedy.
4: I didn't know much about it. I didn't learn about it in school. And now that the book is out, a lot of Americans are reading it. And the comments, the reviews on Amazon and so on, they're all saying the same thing. I had never heard about this event, and it was huge.
3: The explosion killed nearly 2,000 people and injured approximately 9,000 others. For Portage Online News, I'm Chris Kitchen.
2: Manitoba Parks is reminding visitors to forage responsibly while enjoying provincial parks this summer. Here's reporter Aftenberg with more.
5: Small amounts of wild blueberries, mushrooms, and nuts can be gathered for personal use, but only if they're not protected species. Officials stress it's important to correctly identify anything you plan to eat, as some wild plants and mushrooms are poisonous.
2: Manitoba Parks notes just take what you need and leave the rest for wildlife, and allow enough to continue regenerating. Commercial harvesting also requires a permit. The Manitoba School Boards Association has a new executive director. We get more from Portage Online's Marissa McFadden.
6: After 11 years led by Josh Watt, the association has appointed former president Alan Campbell to lead the organization. MSBA interim president and chair of the Garden Valley School Division, Leah Klassen, says Campbell's experience stands out.
7: He not only, though, has experience in his school board work and presidency and advocacy, he has quite a bit of experience with leadership of people. He worked in the private sector for many years.
6: Campbell also recently served as president of the Canadian School Boards Association. For Portage Online News, I'm Marissa McFadden.
2: You can find details on all of these stories at Portage Online and in your inbox when you subscribe to the Daily News.
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2: Partly cloudy this evening, risk of an overnight thunderstorm and a low of 14. Tomorrow, mainly cloudy, risk of a thunderstorm and windy with a high of 23 and the humidex 28. On Tuesday, it'll be sunny, 23 degrees, and for Wednesday, sunshine with a high of 24. Current weather conditions can be found anytime on the Napa Auto Parts Portage Prairie weather page on your Portage Online app. I'm Judy Peters.
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When the Night Feels My Song, Avery LeBlanc joining you here as summer is still quite a ways from being over, but the calendar is starting to send a message. If you've been talking about getting to the lake one more time, having one more beach day, or squeezing in another camping trip, now's probably the time to make that booking happen. Now here's Pink, get the party started.

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6: Partly cloudy this evening, risk of an overnight thunderstorm and a low of 14. Tomorrow, mainly cloudy, risk of a thunderstorm and windy with a high of 23 and the humidex 28. On Tuesday, it'll be sunny, 23 degrees, and for Wednesday, sunshine with a high of 24. Current weather conditions can be found anytime on the Napa Auto Parts Portage of Prairie weather page on your Portage Online app. I'm Judy Peters.
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Loud Luxury and Natalie Jane with Uh-Oh. First, it's Bruno Mars. Risk It All in this 4 o'clock hour.

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8: Partly cloudy this evening, risk of an overnight thunderstorm and a low of 14. Tomorrow, mainly cloudy, risk of a thunderstorm and windy with a high of 23 and the Humidex 28. On Tuesday, it'll be sunny, 23 degrees, and for Wednesday, sunshine with a high of 24. Current weather conditions can be found anytime on the Napa Auto Parts Portage of Prairie weather page on your Portage online app. I'm Judy Peters.
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1: 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As whatever else you got going on this weekend, whether it's hanging out at the lake for a little while longer, firing up the grill, or just getting ready for the new work week, take care and enjoy the rest of the weekend. 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
2: I'm Judy Peters. Risk of a thunderstorm tonight. Your forecast details are coming up. Local author Terry Todd has placed two fictional characters at the center of the 1917 Halifax explosion in her latest novel. The Reluctant Healer of Halifax follows a wounded soldier and his sweetheart. Todd says their lives are overtaken by the disaster.
3: 2 days later, the explosion happens, and they're thrown into this world of having to cope with a city that's in this kind of both people. Herlene ends up turning her home into a refuge for orphans because there were so many children orphaned.
2: The new book is also available locally through Heritage Books, online, and wherever books are sold. Manitoba Parks is reminding visitors to forage responsibly while enjoying provincial parks this summer. Reporter Afton Burke has more.
4: Small amounts of wild blueberries, mushrooms, and nuts can be gathered for personal use, but only if they're not protected species. Officials stress it's important to correctly identify anything you plan to eat, as some wild plants and mushrooms are poisonous.
2: A new 50-unit housing development for people 55 and older is expected to get underway in the arm of Rockwood this month. Portage Online's Mike Bloom has more.
5: Reeve West Taplin explains why he sees the project as important.
6: Which will be an absolute jewel in the municipality because the people that make the community will be able to stay in the community as they all get in their golden ages.
5: The development comes as Rockwood also continues recovery and repair work following the major water event that hit the municipality on June 9th. From the Portage Online Newsroom, I'm Mike Bloom.
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6: Partly cloudy this evening, risk of an overnight thunderstorm and a low of 14. Tomorrow, mainly cloudy, risk of a thunderstorm and windy with a high of 23 and the humidex 28. On Tuesday, it'll be sunny, 23 degrees, and for Wednesday, sunshine with a high of 24. Current weather conditions can be found anytime on the Napa Auto Parts Portage Prairie weather page on your Portage Online app. I'm Judy Peters.
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4: Partly cloudy this evening, risk of an overnight thunderstorm and a low of 14. Tomorrow, mainly cloudy, risk of a thunderstorm and windy with a high of 23 and the Humidex 28. On Tuesday, it'll be sunny, 23 degrees, and for Wednesday, sunshine with a high of 24. Current weather conditions can be found anytime on the Napa Auto Parts Portage Prairie weather page on your Portage Online app. I'm Judy Peters.

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1: I'm Judy Peters. Risk of a thunderstorm overnight and a low of 14 degrees. Your forecast is coming up. A Portage Prairie author is bringing one of Canada's deadliest disasters to life in her latest novel. Portage Online's Chris Kitchen has the details.
2: Terry Todd's 11th book, The Reluctant Healer of Halifax, is set during the 1917 Halifax explosion. Todd says many readers know very little about the tragedy.
3: I didn't know much about it. I didn't learn about it in school. And now that the book is out, a lot of Americans are reading it. And the comments, the reviews on Amazon and so on, they're all saying the same thing. I had never heard about this event, and it was huge.
2: The explosion killed nearly 2,000 people and injured approximately 9,000 others. For Portage Online News, I'm Chris Kitchen.
1: Manitoba Parks is reminding visitors to forage responsibly while enjoying provincial parks this summer. Here's reporter Aftenberg with more.
4: Small amounts of wild blueberries, mushrooms, and nuts can be gathered for personal use, but only if they're not protected species. Officials stress it's important to correctly identify anything you plan to eat, as some wild plants and mushrooms are poisonous.
1: Manitoba Parks notes just take what you need and leave the rest for wildlife, and allow enough to continue regenerating. Commercial harvesting also requires a permit. The Manitoba School Boards Association has a new executive director. We get more from Portage Online's Marissa McFadden.
5: After 11 years led by Josh Watt, the association has appointed former president Alan Campbell to lead the organization. MSBA interim president and chair of the Garden Valley School Division, Leah Klassen, says Campbell's experience stands out.
6: He not only, though, has experience in his school board work and presidency and advocacy, he has quite a bit of experience with leadership of people. He worked in the private sector for many years.
5: Campbell also recently served as president of the Canadian School Boards Association. For Portage Online News, I'm Marissa McFadden.
1: 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Partly cloudy this evening, risk of an overnight thunderstorm and a low of 14. Tomorrow, mainly cloudy, risk of a thunderstorm and windy with a high of 23 and the humidex 28. On Tuesday, it'll be sunny, 23 degrees, and for Wednesday, sunshine with a high of 24. Current weather conditions can be found anytime on the Napa Auto Parts Portage Prairie weather page on your Portage Online app. I'm Judy Peters.
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2: Partly cloudy this evening, risk of an overnight thunderstorm and a low of 14. Tomorrow, mainly cloudy, risk of a thunderstorm and windy with a high of 23 and the humidex 28. On Tuesday, it'll be sunny, 23 degrees, and for Wednesday, sunshine with a high of 24. Current weather conditions can be found anytime on the Napa Auto Parts Portage Prairie weather page on your Portage Online app. I'm Judy Peters.
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5: Partly cloudy this evening, risk of an overnight thunderstorm and a low of 14. Tomorrow, mainly cloudy, risk of a thunderstorm and windy with a high of 23 and the Humidex 28. On Tuesday, it'll be sunny, 23 degrees, and for Wednesday, sunshine with a high of 24. Current weather conditions can be found anytime on the Napa Auto Parts Portage of Prairie weather page on your Portage Online app. I'm Judy Peters.
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